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Top. Thank you. Top. Thank you. Top. 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Top. This one's called Nelly the Elephant.

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Her deuce was wild.

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1: Hey you, don't watch that. Watch this. This is the heavy, heavy monster sound. The nuttiest sound around. 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
1: 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This one's called Nelly the Elephant.
2: To Bombay, a travelling circus came. They brought an intelligent elephant, and Nelly was her name. One dark night,

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I swear I will never lie to you again, because now I see the destructive power of a lie. They're stronger than truth.